hold on. 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You when life gets hard, you are all I know, hold on. I can bear myself to you. Life gets hard, hold on.

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2: Ja, I'm Fuego. Scratch that, baby, I'm Fuego. Gotta say, it's really been a while.
0: Alles, was

0: 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Earn your keep.
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2: Ja, yeah, I'm faithful. 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Gotta say, it's really been a while.
0: Alles, was

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Listen to the mariachi play at midnight. Are you with me? Are you with me?

The more that I see your eyes, I feel my body in the sky. Something that I can't explain. You're dug in deeply, baby. I want you like you leave me.

across the ocean. 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Feels like forever here in the moment. Just so forever, it'll stay.